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7: 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For my health and wellness files, I want to tell you about this Harvard study, a study of over 80,000 subjects, and the results, it found that trading one serving of meat per day for a serving of fish significantly reduces our mortality risk. It's because the swap protects against hypertension, type 2 diabetes, and even cancer, while reducing the intake of saturated fat and dietary cholesterol. So, the experts say, bottom lining it for us, if you want to lengthen your life, you trade one serving of meat each day for a serving of fish.

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we're giving Google Maps and Apple Maps a one-star review today before we delete it completely and put MapQuest in instead. One person in Washington does not get to say what our lake is called. It's Lake Ontario, and it always will be. 105.1 The River.

0: 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Hang on tight, because on the other side, we got nothing but Niagara's best music coming right up.
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10: Welcome back to Intelligence for Your Life. From our Intelligence for Your Pets files, you've heard of Seasonal Affective Disorder, of course, or SAD, that's the acronym. It's a form of depression that happens in winter when the days are shorter and colder. Well, now we know dogs can get this seasonal affective disorder, too. Animal behavior expert Dr. Stanley Corin says daylight has an effect on our body's levels of melatonin, the sleep-regulating hormone, and serotonin, the mood-regulating hormone. Those two hormones are found in all mammals. So if your dog seems to be more sluggish, down, or sleepy than usual, there's a real possibility they're experiencing the same chemical changes that trigger SAD in humans. So what can you do to help your dog with seasonal affective disorder? Dr. Corin recommends increasing your dog's exposure to natural sunlight, whether that means changing the time of your daily walk to incorporate more daylight hours, or moving your dog's bed closer to a window. There are even dog versions of light therapy lamps, like one made by Positive Lighting. You can turn the lamp on for your dog for 30 minutes a day. Exercise will also help regulate your dog's hormones, just as it does in humans. And finally, you can try a dog massage. Pet acupressure experts say massage will absolutely boost your dog's mood, releasing those feel-good brain chemicals. You can get tips and an explanation on how to do dog massage by just Googling dog massage.
11: 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The Intelligence for Your Life. I-F-Y-L.

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You're plugged into Intelligence for Your Life, and you may use this. I will. It's motivation for us to get off the couch and go shop in a store in person versus shopping from our phone or our laptop. Experts have now found that you and I will spend less. This is according to an e-commerce news site. They found that when we shop in person, we tend to spend almost 50% less on gardening supplies,

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4: 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Rigney's taking it to number one this week. Did you hear what happened with Tame Impala? And Tame Impala going through airports, and all of a sudden, something happened with the autograph hounds. It's not good. And wait a minute, Harry Styles and the audience he's now attracting without his feather boa. There's some more D's, Lee's on Taylor Swift. Did you see what happened with Olivia Rodrigo? We did, and you will. All the hits in one place. Rigney's taking it to number one. 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
5: 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It's 105.1 The River, Niagara. Now, here's a message I want to share with you from Dr. Royette Dubar, a developmental psychologist at Wesleyan University. She says, don't even think about sleeping in, because sleeping in generally does more harm than good to your health. Wow. She says it all comes down to your body's internal clock, or circadian rhythm, which regulates when your organs and cells expect things to happen. And there's growing evidence that inconsistent sleep patterns, even by just an hour here and there, throws off your circadian rhythm in a way that can weaken your immune system, increase your appetite, and make you more prone to having brain fog. Sleeping in later has also been linked to making people more irritable. Wow. It's yet another reason why sleep experts recommend going to bed and waking up within 15 minutes of the same time every day, even on weekends. And when nighttime rolls around, your body will be anticipating sleep, so you're going to be primed for success again tomorrow. That's how that works.

0: 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As exciting as the falls.
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9: 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Question for you. Does someone in your life interrupt you constantly and never let you get a word in edgewise? I have a trick to share with you to make sure your words are always heard. You just tell them that you're about to say something. According to researchers at the Harvard Business Review, most interrupters don't intend to be rude and may not even know they're doing it. By saying, "So, here are three things I'd like you to consider," or "I'm going to tell you about dot, dot, dot," you're providing a subtle but crucial hint that you've got a lot to say. And that will prevent an interruption before it happens.

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0: 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We're loading up the next set of Niagara's best music. 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
5: One of my favorite books from years ago was Don't Sweat the Small Stuff. And then in parentheses, it was, and it's all small stuff. So experts are now saying, and this would be Dr. Elizabeth Lombardo, we need to stop sweating the small stuff like our messed up coffee order or the driver who shouted, learn to drive for no reason. The clinical psychologist, Dr. Lombardo, says that psychological stress, even in small doses, will cause physical stress. And that really damages your immune system. It diminishes your thyroid, your brain, and your heart function. It can also increase abdominal fat. Hello. Her recommendation? Take a deep breath. Ask yourself, am I really going to allow some jerky driver to mess with my health? And then you let it go.

0: Hey, it's John Tesh, and here's something fun to do. 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

0: 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The songs you love are being lined up. Don't miss what's coming up next.
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2: Are you ready for the hits? Oh, yes, you are. Rigney's taking you to number one this week. Did you hear what happened with Tame Impala? And Tame Impala going through airports, and all of a sudden, something happened with the autograph hounds. It's not good. And wait a minute, Harry Styles and the audience he's now attracting without his feather boa. There's some more D's, Lee's on Taylor Swift. Did you see what happened with Olivia Rodrigo? We did, and you will. All the hits in one place. Rick D's taking you to number one this week, starting every Saturday afternoon, 2 p.m. on 105.1 The River.
3: 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I want to take you through a process here. Think about the last time you totally blew it and embarrassed yourself. I have a list of these, very long. Maybe you forgot details in your company presentation. You had spinach in your teeth for your entire date, or you asked a woman how far along she was and she'd already given birth. Next time, if you want to bounce back from an embarrassment, experts say, whether it's big or small, do this. Think of how you'll view the incident a year from now. This comes from a study in the Journal of Personality and Social Psychology. People who did this felt less embarrassment and recovered faster from obstacles than those who only thought about how they'd feel about the incident in a week. It's because thinking long-term, it puts things into a more realistic perspective. So you can see that the embarrassment is momentary and life will go on.
4: Intelligence for your life.
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0: 1051 The River is on the streets, talking to visitors to the Niagara region from all over the world. 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
2: 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But this is pretty cool, too. 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

0: 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I'm John Tesh, and if you're looking for something to do in the Niagara area, we always have the latest information on our website. 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

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Sorry, Uncle Sam, this water belongs to the north, and it's called Lake Ontario. 105.1 The River.

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I'm John Tesh, and thank you for making me a part of your early routine. We have the music and the intelligence to start your day right on 105.1 The River. Welcome to Intelligence for Your Life. John Tesh with you as per always. And here is an intelligent tip to de-stress that anybody can use anytime, anywhere. 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
1: All righty, once and for all, can we do this? Should you do cardio before or after resistance training, weight training? Well, a new study finally has an answer, and it could change your workout. Researchers from the University of East London found that people who lifted weights before doing cardio lost more fat, including the dangerous kind that gets packed around your organs and raises heart health risks. The study subjects who did weight training before cardio also ended up walking more throughout the day and gained more strength and endurance. The experts say it's because lifting weights first burns off your muscle's sugar stores, so when you jump into cardio, your body switches to burning fat for energy. And if you do cardio first, it can leave your muscles too worn out so you don't build as much strength. Here's the bottom line. If your goal is fat loss and getting stronger, then lift first, then cardio. If your goal is just general fitness, do what you like because both work well.

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Mike Allen gives away $100 in Lotto Max tickets on Mondays between 6 and 9 a.m. and $100 in Lotto 649 tickets every Wednesday, also between 6 and 9 a.m. on 105.1 The River.

0: Whatever your morning looks like, we're glad to be a part of it. I'm John Tesh, bringing you the tips to win your day and Niagara's best music. 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
0: Lie on your side. 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This is the second biggest generator of heat after your forehead. So best sleep position, I am one, I am a hot sleeper. Lie on your side.

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0: However you're spending these early hours, we appreciate you spending them with us. I'm John Tesh. 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
1: From our dating and relationship files, look at this. Engagements are changing. Couples, they're now having joint proposals. It lacks the element of surprise. But apparently, experts say it can be very romantic, basically with a joint proposal. Both people know it's coming and propose to each other at the same time. Often they'll read letters to each other and they'll both present engagement rings. According to the New York Times, who did a piece on this, event planning companies are seeing an increase in clients planning these joint proposals. For one company that does roughly 400 proposals a year, 10% of those are now the so-called joint proposals. Alrighty, coming up, a quick food switch that can absolutely lower your mortality risk.

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1: For my health and wellness files, I want to tell you about this Harvard study, a study of over 80,000 subjects, and the results. They found that trading one serving of meat per day for a serving of fish significantly reduces our mortality risk.

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Thorold, Welland, anywhere. 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

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When you have questions and you don't know who to call, just dial 211. That number will connect you to dozens of social services, government agency, and lots of personal helplines. If you need help and you don't know who to call, just dial 211. 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
1: Here's a message I want to share with you from Dr. Royette Dubar, a developmental psychologist at Wesleyan University. She says, don't even think about sleeping in, because sleeping in generally does more harm than good to your health.
0: Wow.
1: She says it all comes down to your body's internal clock, or circadian rhythm, which regulates when your organs and cells expect things to happen. And there's growing evidence that inconsistent sleep patterns, even by just an hour here and there, throws off your circadian rhythm in a way that can weaken your immune system, increase your appetite, and make you more prone to having brain fog. Sleeping in later has also been linked to making people more irritable.
0: Wow.
1: It's yet another reason why sleep experts recommend going to bed and waking up within 15 minutes of the same time every day, even on weekends. When nighttime rolls around, your body will be anticipating sleep, so you're going to be primed for success again tomorrow. That's how that works.

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0: I'm John Tesh, and thank you for making me a part of your early routine. 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
1: Question for you. Does someone in your life interrupt you constantly and never let you get a word in edgewise? I have a trick to share with you to make sure your words are always heard. You just tell them that you're about to say something. According to researchers at the Harvard Business Review, most interrupters don't intend to be rude and may not even know they're doing it. By saying, "So, here are three things I'd like you to consider," or "I'm going to tell you about..." you're providing a subtle but crucial hint that you've got a lot to say.

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I hope you'll spend part of your evening with me for great information and Niagara's best music. 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

0: Whatever your morning looks like, we're glad to be a part of it. I'm John Tesh, bringing you the tips to win your day and Niagara's best music. This is 105.1 The River. All right, as promised, I want you to use this trick the next time you're haggling at a yard sale or the used car lot. Say this: I'll give you $50 for that bike, instead of I'll take it for $50. According to psychologists at Texas Tech, the word give makes the other person feel like they're getting the better end of the deal. The word take makes them think they're getting stiffed or taken. So remember to say, I'll give you X amount when you're negotiating. You'll come out ahead, and the other person will not feel cheated. We promise.
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0: 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Thanks for letting us ride shotgun this morning with Niagara's best music and intelligence for your life. I'm John Tesh on 105.1 The River.
1: Okay, parents and grandparents, here's a question that needs some serious consideration. Is your child in the stroller really safe? The statistics don't lie here. Babies are being injured now to support...

0: Eyes on the road and mind on your goals. Thanks for letting us ride shotgun this morning with Niagara's best music and intelligence for your life. I'm John Tesh on 105.1 The River.
1: Okay, parents and grandparents, here's a question that needs some serious consideration. Is your child in the stroller really safe? The statistics don't lie here. Babies are being injured now to survive. The statistics don't lie here. Babies are being injured now at a surprising rate in the concussions. And over the last 20 years, stroller-related traumatic brain injuries and concussions have doubled, and carrier-related brain injuries and concussions have tripled. Most often, the baby had fallen out of the stroller or carrier, or it had tipped over. What's going on? Why have these incidents doubled and tripled? The researchers aren't sure, but they say it isn't because strollers and carriers are more dangerous. If anything, they're safer and they're tested more rigorously. The issue appears to be that babies and young kids are kept in strollers and carriers for longer periods of time today and until they're older. You see more 4- and 5-year-olds in strollers now than ever before. And the stroller may not be equipped to handle a larger child.
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1: However you're spending these early hours, we appreciate you spending them with us. I'm John Tesh. Let's move your life forward with Niagara's best music on 105.1 The River. It's time for some wedding news here on the Intelligence Fair Live broadcast. I'm John Tesh. And are you getting married and planning to give wedding favors to guests? Do you know somebody in this situation? Well, a recent survey found edible items are most popular, while gifts like reusable tote bags, wine bottle stoppers, and custom luggage tags are nice. Most wedding favors end up in a drawer or being thrown away. So, here are some of the top wedding favors according to guests who have been to six or more recent weddings in no particular order. Customized cookies with something wedding-related in the icing, like the couple's initials. I've seen this. Treats from a local store like gourmet popcorn. How about small bags of coffee beans or ground coffee from a local roaster? Those have been popular. Small jars of local honey or jam, or a gift of something fun and useful like $2 scratch-off lottery tickets with a penny for scratching. My favorite. The latest on wedding favors.
2: Now that's intelligence for your life.
1: And coming up, the first 30 seconds of a conversation can make it or break it. I'm going to share a new trick on how to make a great first impression next.

0: Thank you for listening to the John Tesh Radio Show in the wee small hours of the morning. We're glad you're here. I hope your morning is going well. I'm John Tesh, and you're listening to 105.1 The River.
1: Hey, I want you to know it's not you. It does take a while to recover from a vacation. We can prove it. A study found it takes at least 3 days to get back to normal after a vacation. The researchers discovered those who take a week off take around 72 hours to get back into the swing of things again. That time increases to 4 days for a two-week vacation. The study also found it takes 2 nights for our sleeping pattern to get back to normal.

be honest, half of America can't even find Ontario on a map. 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
1: Hey, before we do this next piece, Gib and I want to invite you to take your sleep assessment, get your sleep score. Just go to Tesh.com, click on the sleep score button. You'll find out how you're doing, what you need to change, and whether or not your snoring is important, because Dr. Dominique Lowe at Boston Medical looked at more than 4,000 adults in the study. People with sleep apnea symptoms, snoring, gasping, waking up tired, were 50% more likely to have memory and thinking problems overall. Turns out every pause in your breathing just pulls you out of the deep sleep.
2: So the deep sleep is where you write your memories. The deep sleep is where you clean your brain out and you get and your brain performs better. Yep. It's going to stave off dementia. It's linked to better cognitive function as you age if you're getting a good night's sleep. So we know that. We know that that's a key. And we know that sleep apnea is one of the leading causes of sleep disruption, particularly if you are even just a little bit overweight. It begins to impact your breathing while you sleep. You could have a predisposition, a deviated septum, something like that, that causes you to have sleep apnea even if you're not overweight at all. If you are finding that you are symptomatic of not getting a good night's sleep, even though you've been unconscious for 8 hours and you're like, I still feel tired, you need to do yourself a favor. There are apps that will record you while you're asleep. There are, if you don't have a partner that tells you, that you can get the app, or you can just go and get yourself into a sleep study.

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0: 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I'm John Tesh, and this is 105.1 The River.
1: So, I really wish that the experts had come up with this when I was in college many, many decades ago. We now know that for the most efficient learning, the experts recommend that college classes should not start any earlier than 11 a.m. Mine all started at 7 a.m., and this was like quantitative analysis and physics. Yeah. I don't remember any of it.
2: Well, if you take a lab science, they usually start you kind of early. But you know who knows this? Every senior in college. they by the time you get to your senior year and you're taking those, you know, you're not in the lecture classes anymore, you're in the seminar classes, you know, you've set your life up to start just a little bit later.
1: Right.
2: And by the way, this is true of high school kids too. This idea of getting to school at 8 a.m., it's just not, our brains are not wired for that. The world is, and you do have to find a way to adapt to getting up at a certain time, but for learning, it's not ideal, and study after study is showing it.
1: Yeah, and high school kids who drive to school at 7 o'clock in the morning,
2: oh my
1: much
2: gosh.
1: More dangerous.
2: Oh, that's, I got in an accident when I was in high school.
1: Yeah.
2: Doing exactly that.
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0: Niagara's best music for your overnights. I'm John Tesh, and this is 105.1 The River.
1: So Gabe and I were talking about this on the Transformation Tuesday call just a little while ago, last week. And we want to talk about your bedroom at night and sleep hygiene. So Rush University researchers and Frontiers in Neuroscience, they mapped nighttime light across the country against Alzheimer's rates. Mm-hmm. Fascinating study. For people under 65, heavy nighttime light tracked with Alzheimer's more closely than obesity, depression, or heavy drinking. Turns out that seeping in all night, the light, keeps your brain out of its deepest memory clearing stage.
2: That's right. So everything, we talk about sleep hygiene and how important it is. By the way, Rush University's most famous alum is Tom Sawyer, for those of you that are keeping track at home. Yeah, you're welcome. But we know that any kind of light, any kind of disturbance in your sleep, breaks up that deep sleep that is so important for restoration, and you don't have to get expensive blackout curtains. Yeah. Obviously, that's great, but there are some really nice sleep masks that are not that expensive, that are comfortable. No matter how you sleep, you can find one that fits, that is comfortable, that doesn't keep you awake at night, that actually keeps the darkness out so that you actually get the good night's sleep you deserve and that you need to keep yourself from getting Alzheimer's, dementia, all of these cognitive issues that happen as we age.
1: Yeah, Gabe and I both use those masks.
2: I do it. Little pads sits on my eyes. I look great.

He still doesn't know what half the buttons do. Mike Allen, 5:30 to 9 on 105.1 The River.

0: 1051 The River, 5:30 on the dot. Good morning to you. Good morning. It is Friday, 16 degrees, very comfortable. 16 or 61. That's the easy one to flip because it's backwards. We'll see a high of 22. What's it going to feel like there, Mr. Environment Canada? Feel like 26. All right, we're comfortable. Don't really need the AC too badly today. We're not going to see the thermometer much over 20 degrees now for a while because we're going into the last weekend of summer. Can you believe it? The last weekend of summer? My goodness. Hey, I saw gas down to $1.76 this morning, except for the gas station on Victoria and Morrison in the Falls. It's always the most expensive, like $1.83, $1.84. That guy never changed the gas. Nah, we'll do it later. We'll do it later. Coming up this morning, because we got monster truck tickets, last chance for those at 8:20. We're doing the Lotto Max tickets at 7:20. Getting up early, you get the knowledge, you'll be ready before everybody else. At 7:20, people are going, what, he's doing it now? It's like, yeah, well, I knew that at 5:30, because we're up early. It's a great day if you like to eat.
1: Good morning.
2: Welcome back.
3: Hey, how would you like some breakfast? 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
2: Cheeseburger?
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0: Staple of campers everywhere. That's what you have for breakfast. Yeah, we're having burgers for breakfast. Did we have them last night? Yeah, we're having them again. Lady Gaga on the river.

control, even if you know that you don't own me. I'll let you play.

Song was over there at 5:39. It's like, wake up! What's going on? It's Friday. I know. We got problems. I was just looking up cheeseburger deals for National Cheeseburger Day. I tell you, so many in the U.S. here in Canada. It's like, what do we? Anything? Hello? Anybody? Anybody? So if you know the deals, let me know. Text me at 905-374-1051. Let's make it easy for everybody. Tomorrow, I'm going to be at Camp Mart in the Falls, Oakwood Drive, starting at 10 a.m. because they've got their big Spend Less sales event, which is on until the end of day tomorrow. Yes. You're thinking about an RV. End of the year sales. You're going, okay, this could be the time to buy. I'll definitely have all the info for you, but better yet, just come down and let's go through the RVs. That's a lot of fun. That's a lot of fun, checking them all out, how they get everything and the sliders and all that stuff. Camp Mart in the Falls tomorrow morning, and I'll be down there starting at 10 a.m. I cannot wait. Will I have swag? I will have swag. Maybe I'll hide the swag in some of the RVs.

Mike Allen is a legit juggler, just like his life. Three things in the air and everyone waiting for the crash. Mike Allen, 5:30 to 9 on 105.1 The River.

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Mike Allen, 5:30 to 9 on 105.1 The River.

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1: Good morning. We are problem-free so far on major routes across the region. Border delays are light over our crossings. Over the canal, though, we have one raised bridge. That is Queenston Street. Whether you're traveling across Canada or around the world, Hertz Rent-A-Car has over 10,000 locations to serve you. 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And that's the latest traffic. I'm Joe Maracalatin.
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2: Good morning. I'm Kevin Jack. Should we be displaying the American flag? Pelham Mayor Marvin Junkin doesn't think so. He's asking the town to take down the stars and stripes at the Meridian Community Center.
3: And that the American flag not be raised again until such time as an effective trade deal is reached between the two countries.
2: That motion will be debated at Pelham's next council meeting on October the 7th. Meanwhile, St. Catharines Mayor Matt Sisko is hoping for a second term at the helm, but pledges there won't be another after that.
4: The conversation that I had with my wife when I originally said, listen, I think I'd like to do this, I needed to make sure she was on board. She said, okay, but, you know, two terms and then we move on to something else. And I loved being a teacher.
2: Mayor Sisko was a physics teacher at St. Paul Catholic High School for 15 years prior to being elected mayor in 2022. More than $150,000 in stolen vehicles.

0: vehicles and parts have been recovered by police in West Lincoln. Last month, police were tipped off about a stolen pickup truck and trailer tracked to a property on Grimsby Road. Jason Neve of West Lincoln faces 4 charges. And Swedish retail giant IKEA says it's expanding its used furniture business in Canada. The retailer's sellback program, which gives customers store credit for gently used IKEA furniture that is then resold, is growing quickly. IKEA Canada CEO says they are pushing to eliminate sales tax on secondhand furniture in Canada, arguing it would encourage consumers to reuse and repair goods rather than send them to landfill. In sports, the Buffalo Bills opened their new stadium in style with a convincing 41-31 win over Detroit. And weather, sunshine today with a high up to 20, becoming cloudy overnight, low of 12. Tomorrow, cloudy with a chance of showers, high of 19. Sunday, cloudy, chance of showers, high of 20. For more details on these stories, check out 105theriver.ca.
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0: 105.1 The River, Niagara's best music, 608. Good morning. Happy Friday to you. It was on this day in 1981, the West Edmonton Mall opened up. Yeah, it was the world's biggest at the time. I'm not sure if it still is. I don't think so. But it was a 20,000 car parking lot. You know, you go in there and you come out, it's like,
1: dude, where's my car?
0: Where's my car?
1: Dude, where's my car?
0: Dude, where's my car? Now, I mean, dude, where's the malls? Where's the stores? Things have changed since then. It's cheeseburger day today, cheeseburger day. I'd love it if one of the restaurants would just sell cheeseburgers 24/7. Why do we even need a breakfast menu? You know, the Egg McMuffin, we can have that all day. Where's the cold pizza slices we need? But cheeseburgers? Tell you, who doesn't want one of those on a Friday morning? That'll get you going. There's deals on McDonald's, Burger King, Dairy Queen, Wendy's. Most of them will ask you to use the app. So if you download the app, that's where you're going to find the deals. Yeah, we even got some here in Canada. Normally, it's like, hey, the U.S. has got them all. How about us? It's got to be a tough day for the guys on the grill, right? It's all they're making is cheeseburgers all day. It's like, God, can somebody order a fish sandwich? And it's Rice Krispies Treats Day. Out west, they call it Rice Krispie Cake. If you've ever lived in Alberta, it's like Rice Krispie Cake. What the heck is that? You weirdos. You even get pumpkin pie flavored Rice Krispie Treats. They say they're good for 3 days on the counter, like the last.
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0: traffic.
1: Major routes continue to move well across the region. Border delays are light over our crossings. We have a couple raised bridges over the canal as well, which are Carlton and Clarence Street. Ready to race? Register now for the Nutrients Oakville 21.1 Half Marathon, 10K and 5K. 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And that's the latest traffic. 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
1: What in the wide, wide world of sports is going on here?
0: Yeah, did you watch the game? Loved it. Buffalo Bills christening the new Highmark Stadium in style. Beat the Detroit Lions 41-31. Who took the over? Yeah, this guy right here. This guy got some money on that one. Josh Allen, ridiculous. 5 touchdowns, 3 through the air, 2 rushing. James Cook adding 134 yards on the ground and a touchdown. Bills are 2-0. And Joe Brady becomes the first head coach in franchise history to start 2-0. In the CFL, Hamilton welcomes the Alouettes tonight in the annual Hall of Fame game. Argos going to be home to Edmonton Saturday. The Blue Jays still alive in the wild card race, but they got a little Texas-sized problem. The Rangers have beaten Toronto all 4 times they played this year. Dylan Cease on the mound tonight. First pitch, 8:05. Bisons lost 3-1 to Rochester. That series continues tonight against the Red Wings at Salem Field. It's fan appreciation night, so there's giveaways every inning. Buffalo wrapping up the season this weekend. And the Ice Dogs, here we go, kicking off the regular season in Brantford tonight. Niagara will be home to Brampton Saturday night. Tomorrow.
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626, if you're on the QEW, Toronto Bound, QEW Skyway there, that's Toronto Bound Lanes. Very slow this morning, very slow. Not sure what's going on. News and traffic coming up after Green Day. Wake me up.

0: traffic. Good drive so far on major routes across the region. Light border delays over crossings and over the canal. A few raised bridges to look out for, including Carlton, Glendale, Highway 20, and Clarence Street. 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Exclusions apply. And that's the latest traffic. I'm Joe Mar-Kilatin.
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2: Good morning. I'm Kevin Jen. Town of Pelham Mayor Marvin Junkin wants to take down the American flag at the hockey rink. At Wednesday's council meeting, he put forth a notice of motion.
3: It is moved that the American flag be removed from the MCC forthwith in symbolic protest of U.S. trade policy and U.S. trade actions.
2: It will be debated and put to a vote at the town's next council meeting on October 7th. If St. Catharines Mayor Matt Sisko is re-elected next month, it will be his last term, saying 8 years seems to be the norm.
4: The mayors that I've worked with, they all, you know, were 8 years. In Tim Rigby's case, it was 9 years, but, you know, they're basically the same period of time.
2: Niagara goes to the polls on October 26th. The NRP arrested a 41-year-old St. Catharines man wanted on 19 outstanding arrest warrants earlier this week. On Tuesday, just after noon, Joshua Stevens was apprehended leaving a business on 4th Avenue. And a day after Ontario Premier Doug Ford said this about Toronto Mayor Olivia Chow.
5: We're going to continue supporting the mayor. She's doing an incredible job.
2: His office says it's not an endorsement, further stating he will not endorse any candidate in the Toronto mayoral race. In sports, the Buffalo Bills improved to 2-0 with a 41-31 win over Detroit in brand new Highmark Stadium last night. Weather sunshine today with a high of 20. Becoming cloudy overnight, low of 12. Tomorrow, cloudy, chance of showers, high 19. Sunday, cloudy, chance of showers, and a high of 20. For more details on these stories, check out 105theriver.ca.
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2: Remember, nobody likes a snitch.
0: Princess Diana's brother Charles Spencer making some explosive claims about King Charles in his new book. Spencer says Charles made cruel and insensitive comments following Diana's death back in 1997. The palace pushing back, leading to a rare public war of words between the royal family and Diana's brother. Whoopi Goldberg taking a break from The View for a few weeks, going to shoot a movie. Former co-hosts of The View will fill in, including Lisa Ling, Star Jones, Sherry Shepherd, and Debbie Matenopoulos. There. Matenopoulos. I don't remember her. And there's a free outdoor movie tonight at the Outlet Collection at Niagara. It's going to be The Lorax. That's a good one. Movie starts at dusk, which is around, hang on, where's my producer, Rock? When the sun? 7:30, he's saying to me. 7:30-ish.
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3: 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Rick D's taking it to number one this week. Did you hear what happened with Tame Impala? And Tame Impala going through airports and all of a sudden something happened with the autograph hounds. It's not good. And wait a minute, Harry Styles and the audience he's now attracting without his feather boa. There's some more D's, Lee's on Taylor Swift. Did you see what happened with Olivia Rodrigo? We did, and you will. All the hits in one place. Rick D's taking it to number one this week.
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0: traffic. Moving well across the region on major routes, only seeing light border delays at most over all of our crossings. And over the canal, we have a couple of raised bridges, which are Glendale and Mellonby, as well as potentially Highway 20. 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And that's the latest traffic. I'm Joe Marculatin.
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2: Only need me when it's sundown, but I've been living uptown lately. Hit me with the round around, but I don't want to run for you. Back and forth and it's up down, but you never really pull me safely. 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

0: ALC, no scrub, 651, 105.1 The River. Have you been catching the news? The lead story from Kevin Jacks is the controversy about a flag in Pelham. Because the mayor wants the American flag taken down from the Meridian Community Center as a protest against U.S. tariffs. How do you feel about that? The motion was supposed to come up this week, but it's been pushed to October 7th. Two councillors missing. Here's the thing. You know, when you really think about it, the arena, like many arenas, hosts American teams. And a lot of visitors and families come up to visit. Previously, it's always been, hey, youth sporting events shouldn't be politicized. Youth sporting events, don't let them get political. If an American kids hockey team walks in, are we really making them answer for tariffs? Are we? At this point, maybe just leave the flag up, put a little sign underneath, don't blame the kids. They just came here to play hockey. Maybe I'm wrong. Am I the only one thinking this? Should Pelham take the American flag down at MCC or leave it up? Text me, 905-374-1051. Oh, Jen from Niagara-on-the-Lake says, I think the flag should stay. We're neighbors. You can disagree with the government without being mad at every American. What do you say? 905-374-1051.
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0: traffic.
1: All across the region, a great drive on major routes. Border delays continue to be light for the most part over crossings, and no raised bridges over the canal at this time, but that can change very quickly this morning. Fall's biggest deals are at Healthy Planet. 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From here, life looks good. And that's the latest traffic. I'm Joe Maracalatin.
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2: Good morning, I'm Kevin Jack. Should we be displaying the American flag? Pelham Mayor Marvin Junkin doesn't think so. He's asking the town to take down the stars and stripes at the Meridian Community Center.
3: And that the American flag not be raised again until such time as an effective trade deal is reached between the two countries.
2: That motion will be debated at Pelham's next council meeting on October the 7th. Meanwhile, St. Catharines Mayor Matt Sisko is hoping for a second term at the helm, but pledges there won't be another after that.
4: The conversation that I had with my wife when I originally said, listen, I think I'd like to do this, I needed to make sure she was on board. She said, okay, but, you know, two terms and then we move on to something else. And I loved being a teacher.
2: Mayor Sisko was a physics teacher at St. Paul Catholic High School for 15 years prior to being elected mayor in 2022. More than $150,000 in stolen vehicles and parts have been recovered by police in West Lincoln. Last month, police were tipped off about a stolen pickup truck and trailer tracked to a property on Grimsby Road. Jason Neve of West Lincoln faces four charges. And Swedish retail giant

0: And IKEA says it's expanding its used furniture business in Canada. The retailer's sellback program, which gives customers store credit for gently used IKEA furniture that is then resold, is growing quickly. IKEA Canada CEO says they are pushing to eliminate sales tax on secondhand furniture in Canada, arguing it would encourage consumers to reuse and repair goods rather than send them to landfill. In sports, the Buffalo Bills opened their new stadium in style with a convincing 41-31 win over Detroit. And weather, sunshine today with a high up to 20, becoming cloudy overnight, low of 12. Tomorrow, cloudy with a chance of showers, high of 19. Sunday, cloudy, chance of showers, high of 20. For more details on these stories, check out 105theriver.ca.
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0: 1051, the River, Niagara's best music. Of all the things we've talked about in my tenure here on the show, I got to tell you, this story about the mayor of Pelham wanting to take down the American flag in his response to the tariffs at the local community center and arena, by far, biggest response we've ever had. And it's all going one way. You all disagree with the mayor. You agree, you know, we were talking about how an arena like Pelham, right? A lot of American teams come up and play, and you probably, your kids play against the American teams and vice versa, right? And things would only get awkward. You know, hey, where'd the American flag go? Oh, this is not nice. And the American families is like, what did we do to you? So, let's see. Laura texted in and said, leave the American flag up. It's not the fault of the players or their families. Hey, look at the example of the Buffalo Bills. Had the bare naked ladies sing the national anthem. Didn't have to do that. They weren't playing a Canadian team. It's all about respect. And Lisa says, hey, we just came back from vacation in New Jersey. Every single U.S. citizen did nothing but apologize and thank us for being there. So what do you think? Is the mayor of Pelham right? Should they take down the American flag at the, the Meridian Community Center? Or leave it up? 905-374-1051.
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A good drive with major routes so far across Niagara. Border delays are light over all of our crossings, and we have one raised bridge over the Welland Canal. That is Lakeshore in St. Catharines. 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And that's the latest traffic. I'm Joe Maracalatin.

0: 1051 The River, Niagara's best music. How you doing this morning? It's Friday, although last weekend of summer. Not liking that. It's after Labor Day. Can't even wear whites. Holy cow, forgot about that one. Lotto Max tonight, $50 million. And we've got $100 in Lotto Max tickets to give away to you, maybe, if you haven't won in 31 days. And you can answer a skill testing question put together by my producer, Rocco, which I don't know what it is until he hands it to me. I just know it's going to be ridiculously easy like them all. Yes. Can you really? They don't get harder. That's all I'm saying. They don't. This is just as easy as they all have been, if not easier, because it is cheeseburger day today. It is cheeseburger day. So, producer Rocco, the question, what restaurant sells the quarter pounder with cheese? I mean, really, Rocco? Of course you know that one. You just got to be caller 10, 905-374-1051.
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0: Hey, the river.
1: Hi there. Am I the right caller?
0: Who's this?
1: Good morning. It's Sharon.
0: Hey, Sharon. Where are you calling from?
1: I'm calling from Aurora.
0: Aurora. Well, good morning to you in Aurora today. I guess you're listening online, right?
1: I always am listening to you everywhere.
0: Well, thank you so much. Thank you so much. It's cheeseburger day. Did you know that?
1: Now I do.
0: Yeah. I mean, who doesn't like cheeseburgers for breakfast?
1: Oh, my God. Not for breakfast, but okay.
0: Really? Oh, I could eat them 24 hours a day. They are so good.
1: I can eat them lunch and dinner.
0: All right. So you've had a couple now and then?
1: Yeah.
0: All right. Uh-huh. What restaurant?
1: McDonald's.
0: Hang on. For those playing the home game, we'll make it official. What restaurant sells the quarter pounder with cheese? Now, think about it.
1: I don't know. Maybe
0: McDonald's. Maybe you are right. You got $100 in Lotomax tickets. Congrats.
1: All right. Thank you.
0: You are very, very welcome. And we do this every Friday, giving away $100 in Lotomax tickets. And, of course, every Wednesday, giving away $100 in Lotto 649 tickets.
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3: Moving well on major routes across the region. Over border crossings, moderate delays starting to form on the Queenston-Lewiston and truck lanes into the U.S. As for lift bridges over the canal, Lakeshore, Highway 20 and Main Street currently raised. 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And that's the latest traffic. I'm Joe Maracalatin.
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4: Good morning, I'm Kevin Jang. Town of Pelham Mayor Marvin Junkin wants to take down the American flag at the hockey rink. At Wednesday's council meeting, he put forth a notice of motion.
5: It is moved that the American flag be removed from the MCC forthwith in symbolic protest of U.S. trade policy and U.S. trade actions.
4: It will be debated and put to a vote at the town's next council meeting on October 7th. If St. Catharines Mayor Matt Sisko is re-elected next month, it will be his last term, saying 8 years seems to be the norm.
6: The mayors that I've worked with, they all, you know, were 8 years. In Tim Rigby's case, it was 9 years, but, you know, they're basically the same period of time.
4: Niagara goes to the polls on October 26th. The NRP arrested a 41-year-old St. Catharines man wanted on 19 outstanding arrest warrants earlier this week. On Tuesday, just after noon, Joshua Stevens was apprehended leaving a business on 4th Avenue. And a day after Ontario Premier Doug Ford said this about Toronto Mayor Olivia Chow.
7: We're going to continue supporting the mayor. She's doing an incredible job.
4: His office says it's not an endorsement, further stating he will not endorse any candidate in the Toronto mayoral race. In sports, the Buffalo Bills improved to 2-0 with a 41-31 win over Detroit in brand new Highmark Stadium last night. Weather sunshine today with a high of 20. Becoming cloudy overnight, low of 12. Tomorrow, cloudy, chance of showers, high 19. Sunday, cloudy, chance of showers, and a high of 20. For more details on these stories, check out 105theriver.ca.
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2: Let's talk about some of the events that are happening.
0: A pro-Palestine group in Philadelphia planning a protest outside Ed Sheeran's upcoming show over Macklemore's removal from the tour. Sheeran says the decision to remove Macklemore was made by the tour promoter and not him. J-Lo going to your living room. Jennifer Lopez turning her Las Vegas residency into a concert movie. The J-Lo show will hit screens at home over Thanksgiving. That's American Thanksgiving, right? Yeah, November. And Lenny Kravitz is now officially a Ken doll, the second man ever to get his own Ken in the Barbie Ken Ambassadors collection. Hard to say. $70. $70. You going to take it out of the box? No. You're going to leave it in the box, and you're going to hope that somebody wants to buy this in 10 years for $700. 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
1: 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Did you hear what happened with Tame Impala? 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And wait a minute, Harry Styles and the audience he's now attracting without his feather boa. 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Did you see what happened with Olivia Rodrigo? We did, and you will. 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

0: traffic. No new problems in the drive. It's been fantastic so far on major routes. Border delays continue to be light for the most part over our crossings. And a couple of raised bridges over the canal, Highway 20 and Lakeshore, although that Lakeshore bridge should be available soon. 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And that's the latest traffic. I'm Joe Maracalatin.
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1051, the River, Niagara's best music. Needed another big thing of coffee. The dog woke me up at 3:15 this morning. I'm going, dog, another half hour yet before I have to get up at 3:45. It's like, oh, I'm not getting back to sleep. Not getting back to sleep at all. Then the cat joins in. Everybody wants to eat. How are you making out today? It's Friday. Looking forward to, last weekend of summer. Hard to believe. 1,400 new words and definitions been added to the Merriam-Webster Dictionary. Got to keep up on them all. You want to have the lingo ready for when the kids start talking to you. Looks maxing. Looks maxing. It's when you take one or more dangerous or extreme measures to increase your attractiveness. I guess a lot of plastic surgery. It's come a long way since the nose job. Hear about that Brazilian butt lift, and then something goes wrong. You end up on that TV show Botched. Great show, by the way. Crash out. Crash out. Not just a car crash. Dramatic ending or failure. It's also a mental or emotional breakdown. Emotional outburst or tantrum. I think that's what they call. You ever watch those Facebook videos where the police pull somebody over and they're like a sovereign citizen? Yeah, can I see your license, insurance, registration? No. And then they go, all right, I'm going to pull you out of the car. No, you can't. And then everybody starts freaking out. And floor drobe, which is an untidy heap of discarded clothing left on the floor instead of put away. I think we all have that at some point in our lives, the floor drobe. Although I, and maybe yourself, do you have the chair? The chair is where you have clothes that maybe you've worn once, but you go, well, it's still good. I can wear it one more time before laundry day. And you put it on the chair. Here's Olivia Rodrigo. Oh, by the way, we're giving away those monster truck tickets. Last chance coming up at 8:20. All right. Here we go. Olivia Rodrigo on Niagara's Best Music 105.1 The River.

0: traffic.
1: Kicking off Friday with a great drive across the region on major routes and border delays, which continue to be light for the most part. As for lift bridges over the canal, none are currently raised. However, that can change quickly over the course of this morning. 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And that's the latest traffic. I'm Joe Mar-Kilatin.
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2: Good morning, I'm Kevin Jack. Should we be displaying the American flag? Pelham Mayor Marvin Junkin doesn't think so. He's asking the town to take down the stars and stripes at the Meridian Community Center.
3: And that the American flag not be raised again until such time as an effective trade deal is reached between the two countries.
2: That motion will be debated at Pelham's next council meeting on October the 7th. Meanwhile, St. Catharines Mayor Matt Sisko is hoping for a second term at the helm, but pledges there won't be another after that.
4: The conversation that I had with my wife when I originally said, listen, I think I'd like to do this, I needed to make sure she was on board. She said, okay, but, you know, two terms and then we move on to something else. And I loved being a teacher.
2: Mayor Sisko was a physics teacher at St. Paul Catholic High School for 15 years prior to being elected mayor in 2022. More than $150,000 in stolen vehicles and parts have been recovered by police in West Lincoln. Last month, police were tipped off about a stolen pickup truck and trailer tracked to a property on Grimsby Road. Jason Neve of West Lincoln faces four charges. And Swedish retail giant IKEA says it's expanding its used furniture business in Canada. The retailer's sellback program, which gives customers store credit for gently used IKEA furniture that is then resold, is growing quickly. IKEA Canada CEO says they are pushing to eliminate sales tax on secondhand furniture in Canada, arguing it would encourage consumers to reuse and repair goods rather than send them to landfill. In sports, the Buffalo Bills opened their new stadium in style with a convincing 41-31 win over Detroit. And weather, sunshine today with a high up to 20, becoming cloudy overnight, low of 12. Tomorrow,

0: cloudy with a chance of showers, high of 19. Sunday, cloudy, chance of showers, high of 20. For more details on these stories, check out 1051theriver.ca.
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1: 105.1 The River, 8:08 already. It's Friday morning, September 18th, 1981 is where we go back to, because the West Edmonton Mall opened on this day in 1981. Parking lot enough for 20,000 cars.
2: Dude, where's my car?
1: Dude, where's my car?
2: Dude, where's my car?
1: And they didn't have the GPS car finder now. Do you do that when you go to Wonderland or Disney World? Do you take a picture of where your car is and try and triangulate, you know, when you come out? It's like, okay, I know it's in this row here. National Cheeseburger Day. There's deals on cheeseburgers at McDonald's, Burger King, Dairy Queen, Wendy's. All you have to do, I think most of them will get you to buy something on the app first, but there's still some really good deals. Just a tough day for the guys working the grill today, because they are going to be making so many cheeseburgers. They'll never want to see another one again. And it's Rice Krispie Treats Day. Ah, Rice Krispie Squares. Although out west, they do call it Rice Krispie Cake, which I always found kind of weird. Hey, I'm bringing in some Rice Krispie Cake tomorrow. Like, what is that? Like a cake with made out of Rice Krispies? Oh, you mean Rice Krispie Squares. I get it. By the way, the word on the street is they're good for at least 3 days on the counter. Yeah, like they will last. Like they will last. Coming up at 8:20, Monster Truck Tickets, last chance, last chance. Ariana Grande, Twilight Zone, 105.1 The River.

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1: Morning looking good so far on major routes, and there are no problems over border crossings as delays remain light. As for lift bridges over the canal, none are currently raised, but that can change very quickly over the course of this morning. 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And that's the latest traffic. I'm Joe Marcolatin.
0: Mike Allen is a legit juggler, just like his life. Three things in the air and everyone waiting for the crash. 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

0: 105.1 The River, somber, home record 20 after 8. I did not realize how many monster truck fans we had in Niagara. There are a ton. And we are giving away our last pair of VIP family four-pack of tickets to Monster Trucks All Out Falls View Event Center, Saturday, September 26th. And this is where you get access to the pre-show, the VIP pit party, and a whole bunch of other stuff. Hey, the lanyard. You get the lanyard, right? Everybody sees, hey, I'm a VIP. I'm a VIP. Make room, please. So here's the deal. What are we doing? Let me talk to my producer. Are we doing the call or the text today? We're doing the text. Okay. So what you want to do, you want to win the last family four-pack of tickets? Text VIP and your name. That's it. You text VIP and your name to 905-374-1051. We'll randomly draw before the end of the show, probably around 8:45-ish. 905-374-1051. Good luck.
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been going down to Dufferin Islands in the morning after the show, taking the dog down there and seeing the egrets. I think they're egrets anyway, the big white birds that look like cranes. Fantastic. And they won't be around for long because they fly south for the winter and when it gets colder. But I know, I see the signs up, you won't be able to drive into Dufferin Island Sunday morning because the I believe it's for the 46th annual Terry Fox Run that's going to be happening on Sunday. So keep that in mind this weekend. Going to be a lot of people out running, raising money for sure for a great, great cause. News and traffic next, 105.1 The River.

0: traffic. Great drive on major routes across the region. Border delays are light at most over our crossings. As for lift bridges over the canal, Main Street in Port Colborne is the lone one raised. Ready to race? Register now for the Nutrients Oakville 21.1 Half Marathon 10K and 5K. Fast, flat, and scenic. 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And that's the latest traffic. I'm Joe Marichalatin.
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2: Good morning. I'm Kevin Jack. Town of Pelham Mayor Marvin Junkin wants to take down the American flag at the hockey rink. At Wednesday's council meeting, he put forth a notice of motion.
3: It is moved that the American flag be removed from the MCC forthwith in symbolic protest of U.S. trade policy and U.S. trade actions.
2: It will be debated and put to a vote at the town's next council meeting on October 7th. If St. Catharines Mayor Matt Sisko is re-elected next month, it will be his last term, saying 8 years seems to be the norm.
4: The mayors that I've worked with, they all, you know, were 8 years. In Tim Rigby's case, it was 9 years. But, you know, they're basically the same period of time.
2: Niagara goes to the polls on October 26th. The NRP arrested a 41-year-old St. Catharines man wanted on 19 outstanding arrest warrants earlier this week. On Tuesday, just after noon, Joshua Stevens was apprehended leaving a business on 4th Avenue. And a day after Ontario Premier Doug Ford said this about Toronto Mayor Olivia Chow.
5: We're going to continue supporting the mayor. She's doing an incredible job.
2: His office says it's not an endorsement, further stating he will not endorse any candidate in the Toronto mayoral race. In sports, the Buffalo Bills improved to 2-0 with a 41-31 win over Detroit in brand new Highmark Stadium last night. Weather sunshine today with a high of 20, becoming cloudy overnight, low of 12. Tomorrow, cloudy, chance of showers, high 19. Sunday, cloudy, chance of showers, and a high of 20. For more details on these stories, check out 105theriver.ca.
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0: Alex, Warren, and Ordinary. 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
2: Remember, nobody likes a snitch.
0: Well, Princess Diana's brother Charles Spencer is making some explosive claims about King Charles in his new book. Spencer says Charles made cruel and insensitive comments following Diana's death in 1977. The palace pushing back, leading to a rare public war of words between the royal family and Diana's brother. Whoopi Goldberg taking a hiatus from The View for a few weeks. She's shooting a movie. Former co-host will fill in. Oh, former co-host. Who do we got? Lisa Ling, Star Jones, Sherry Shepherd, and Debbie Mantonopoulos. I forgot about her. Must review. 46th annual Terry Fox Run happening on Sunday. And there's a free outdoor movie night at the Outlet Collection Niagara tonight. The Lorax. Well, that's a good one. That starts at dusk, which is around 7:30. Going to be cool tonight. Make sure you bring a blanket.

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0: traffic.
1: Overall, a great drive on major routes this morning. Border delays continue to be light over our border crossings and over the canal. We have a couple of raised bridges, which are Main Street and potentially Glendale and Highway 20. 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And that's the latest traffic. I'm Joe Marichalatin.
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1051 The River, that is Hozier, and I am going to be at Camp Mark tomorrow starting at 10 a.m. That is on Oakwood Drive in the Falls. Hope to see you there, because if you've been thinking about getting an RV, now is the time. The Spend Less sales event is on until the end of Saturday, and then voop, it's all over. So there'll be tons of RVs to look through, which is always the best part, right? Do you get the 18-footer, the 23-footer? I don't know. Fifth wheel, C-Class, so much to see. Love RVs. I just love how everything all fits together and how they all, and it's like, I wish my life would be like this. So organized. So organized. So I hope to see you there. Camp Mark tomorrow, 10 a.m. till 2. And Monster Trucks all out, by the way. We do have a winner. Tony, thanks for texting in, VIP. You got yourself a four-pack, a VIP family four-pack of tickets to see Monster Trucks all out at the Falls View Event Center coming up Saturday, September 26th. Carly Kincaid is coming in after 9 a.m. I'm Mike Allen. Have a great weekend. Tell your dog I said hi.

Jordan, you can have it all. 105.1 The River, Niagara's best music. Happy Friday. I'm Carly Kincaid. Always looking forward to the weekend. It does look like it's going to be rainy, however. So keep that in mind if you're making any outdoor plans. Niall Horan, Slow Hands, 105.1 The River.

0: 1051 The River. I love Maroon 5. Many years ago when they were kind of just new, I got to do the stage intro for one of their shows. I got to interview them, and Adam Levine said to me, "I love your voice." I know. I'm Carly Kincaid. There's an open house at Fort Erie La France Museum tomorrow starting at 10 in the morning. 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
7: 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I step into

ever frantically look all over the place for your phone only to realize you're holding it? Yeah, we get it. That's what we're here for. 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

0: TheRiver.ca and weigh in on the brand new news poll. It's completely unofficial. We just want to know what you think. The question is, the mayor is asking for votes for what he says is his last term among four other candidates. Who do you support? So we want you to go and weigh in. And even if you don't support any of them, there is a none of the above option. But go weigh in. Let us know what you think.
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The top of the list for the Super Bowl halftime show. I mean, the organizers would like Justin Bieber and or Harry Styles. However, it doesn't sound like either have been approached about the show, and it doesn't sound like either of them would do it, even if they were asked, because the Super Bowl halftime show is a non-paying gig, and artists usually do it for exposure and to boost streaming revenue, ticket sales, if they're promoting something new. So this doesn't seem like the best fit for Justin Bieber and or Harry Styles, but we will find out. I'm Carly Kincaid. Welcome to Friday. It's Dan Tylewski, 105.1 The River.

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Sabrina Carpenter. 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Happy Friday. I'm Carly Kincaid. You know, there's a lot of stuff going on in the world, and we are not going to talk about any of that. We will, however, talk about the countries with the highest life expectancy.

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0: Safe and Sound, 105.1 The River. The list has just been released of the countries with the highest life expectancy. And with that also comes the list of the countries with the lowest life expectancy. So at the top of the pile, number two, San Marino, 86.03 years is their average. Monaco is number one with 86.73 years. At the bottom, South Sudan, Chad, and Nigeria. That one is 54.95 years. Isn't that wild? Well, Canada sitting nicely at number 25 with an average of 83.05 years, because men in Canada typically live about 80.94 years. Women, 85.16.
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1: Are you ready for the hits? Oh, yes, you are. Rick D's taking you to number one this week. Did you hear what happened with Tame Impala? And Tame Impala going through airports and all of a sudden something happened with the autograph hounds. It's not good. And wait a minute, Harry Styles and the audience he's now attracting without his feather boa. There's some more D's, Lee's on Taylor Swift. Did you see what happened with Olivia Rodrigo? We did, and you will. All the hits in one place. Rick D's taking it to number one this week, starting every Saturday afternoon, 2 p.m. on 105.1 The River.
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Midnight Sun, 105.1 The River. I am Carly Kincaid. Tomorrow and every Saturday starting at 2, Rick Dees counts down the 40 biggest songs of the week. Just another reason to look forward to the weekend. Virginia to Vegas, No Excuses, The River.

We use the Niagara River to power our province, light up our nights, and feed Lake Ontario. And we're keeping it that way. 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

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I'm Carly Kincaid. Happy Friday. Well, are you a runner? Like for exercise, a runner, because we are going to talk about probably not the way you expect to run and see success, but that coming up now. It's Sean Hook, The River. You

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It's Niagara's best music, 105.1 The River.

can't grow world-class ice wine on the shores of Lake America. Tastes like coal. It takes a true Lake Ontario breeze to make a vintage this good. 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

0: Green Bay Boulevard of Broken Dreams, 105.1 The River. I'm Carly Kincaid, and I am not a runner by any stretch of the imagination. I do not run anywhere. We do go for a lot of walks, so I mean, that's a good thing. But I know some of you are runners, and you can run long distances, you can run fast. Well, a new study found that just 10 minutes of very slow running between 1.9 and 3.7 miles per hour improved mood and sharpened mental focus in healthy young adults. Well, this is good news for someone like me. Maybe I should take up running. Apparently, after this jog, people reported feeling more alert and more pleasant. And researchers also found that participants whose heads bounced more during the jog reported better moods afterward.
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5: Are you ready for the hits? Oh, yes, you are. Rigney's taking it to number one this week. Did you hear what happened with Tame Impala? And Tame Impala going through airports, and all of a sudden, something happened with the autograph hounds. It's not good. And wait a minute, Harry Styles and the audience he's now attracting without his feather boa. There's some more D's, Lee's on Taylor Swift. Did you see what happened with Olivia Rodrigo? We did, and you will. All the hits in one place. Rick D's taking it to number one this week, starting every Saturday afternoon, 2 p.m. on 105.1 The River.
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0: Kid Laroi, Justin Bieber, it's Stay, 105.1 The River. 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And Miles Smith is next.
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the River. I'm Carly Kincaid. The River's office party home stretch is the perfect way to wind down your workday from 2 till 4 every weekday afternoon. We go commercial and talk free. Today we will do just that and we'll take you into the weekend. Well, I went to get my hair done last night and, you know, there's something about sitting at the salon and being pampered for a couple of hours that just makes you feel so good. And I don't go terribly often to get my hair done, but I try to go often enough just because, well, I want to keep my roots in check, but also because it does feel so nice. So I'm in a pretty good place right now. It's Dragonette. Hello. 105.1 The River.

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2: Good afternoon. I'm Jeff Waterfield. A third beluga that used to live at Marineland has died at a Spanish aquarium. Oceanographic Valencia says 19-year-old Jelly Bean died suddenly and unexpectedly today. The aquarium took in Jelly Bean and another

0: says 20 years in politics will be enough, then let others take over. He's considering a return to teaching. Police remain steadfast in their resolve to find a missing Niagara-on-the-Lake man last seen 5 years ago. Darren Werner was 58 years old when last seen traveling in an unknown vehicle at around 9 a.m. September the 16th, 2021, in the Town Line Road area. The homicide unit adds this is under suspicious circumstances. A look at sports. What a way to open a brand new stadium. And the Bills did just that, dominating the Lions 41-31. The weather today, sun up to 21. Tonight, a few clouds down to 10. For more details on these stories, check out 105theriver.ca.
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If you're looking for something to do this weekend or just looking for stuff to do in general, go to 105theriver.ca. We've got a whole list. And if you want to add to the list, you can do that too. Well, coming up, we're going to talk about some of the shortlisted toys for this year's Toy Hall of Fame. Now, Serena Ryder.

0: Stella Lefty, it's Boston. 105.1 The River. I'm Carly Kincaid. The National Toy Hall of Fame has just announced its finalists for the class of 2026, and there's some pretty good ones on it. Nominees include Tickle Me Elmo. I mean, I remember the Christmas where you could not buy a Tickle Me Elmo. Also on the list, Care Bears and Polly Pocket, the classic playground slide, which if you wore shorts could burn the back of your legs. But it's a finalist. To make the cut, toys must be considered true icons that have engaged multiple generations and profoundly changed the way we play.
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Okay, friends, how would you like to win millions and millions and millions and millions of dollars? 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It's Ariana Grande, Hate That I Made You Love Me, 105.1 The River.

Check us out online anytime at 105theriver.ca. I'm Carly Kincaid, getting closer to the weekend. Well, Merriam-Webster has just announced a whole bunch of new additions to their library, and we will talk about some of them coming up.

0: Kesha, TikTok. 105.1 The River. You know, we talk a lot about words that are new, that we don't know what they mean, that we will never use, or maybe that we use all the time. Well, Merriam-Webster has just announced roughly 1,400 new additions and updates to its dictionary, capturing shifts in internet culture, AI anxiety, modern relationships. So some of the new entries include vibe coding, parasocial, shapewear, superfood, yacht rock. I had no idea that was new, but apparently it is. Now, last year they named slop as the word of the year, referring to low-quality AI-generated digital content. So we'll see what makes it this year.
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0: 5. Memories bring back, memories bring back. We've just updated our app to make it even easier to listen to the river no matter where you are or what you're doing. Well, this weekend we are having a bunch of friends over, our old neighbors, because we lived in our old house for years and years. And then at about this time last year, we moved into our new place. But we still like the people that we used to live near, so we're having them all over tomorrow night, and that should be super fun. Sabrina Carpenter, next.
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4: Are you ready for the hits? Oh, yes, you are. Rigney's taking it to number one this week. Did you hear what happened with Tame Impala? And Tame Impala going through airports, and all of a sudden, something happened with the autograph hounds. It's not good. And wait a minute, Harry Styles and the audience he's now attracting without his feather boa. There's some more D's, Lee's on Taylor Swift. Did you see what happened with Olivia Rodrigo? We did, and you will. All the hits in one place. Rick D's taking it to number one this week,
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The Niagara River flows north into the greatest lake on the planet. And no matter what, it's still called Lake Ontario. Enough said. 105.1 The River.

Gracie Abrams hit the wall. 105.1 The River. I'm Carly Kincaid. That's it. That's all for me. I'm out. Thank you for being here. We will do this all over again on Monday. I hope you have a fun and safe weekend. The River's office party home stretch is next. Couple hours commercial and talk free so you can wrap up your workday. To get you there, Billy Ann, Louis Capaldi, David Guetta, Teddy Swims, Tones and I, and Walk Off the Earth. It's Fire in My Soul. 105.1 The River.

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1: They wish and I wish and I wish and I wish and they wish and on me. 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I've been moving calm, don't start no trouble with me. 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

0: 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Here's Maya.
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1: And what brought you to Niagara Falls?
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1: Great. 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

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Way you got me all in my head. 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

0: traffic.
1: The QEW Toronto bound is seeing some congestion starting to build at Ontario Street and Lincoln. And if you are headed Niagara bound on the QEW, expect bumper to bumper traffic to about Grimsby before that finally opens up on the way through to the falls. Along the Welland Canal right now, all bridges are currently available to traffic and we're not dealing with any delays on the way into the United States. However, on the way back into Canada, about a 15 minute delay at the Peace Bridge. If you see anything that we missed, feel free to call or text 1-833-NOW-SLOW. 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And that's the latest traffic. I'm Dan Tashiro.
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2: Good afternoon. I'm Jeff Waterfield. Teachers in Ontario considering strike action. Elementary Teachers Federation of Ontario says it'll hold an online vote in November on whether its 84,000 members want to do so. Ontario English Catholic Teachers Association has also scheduled a strike vote in November. Enough people living on Hurricane Road in the Pelham-Font Hill area have signed a petition for action on poor driving habits. Town Council is looking at ways to slow traffic down as many drivers use that road to avoid Highway 20 bottlenecking. Here's Councillor John Wink.
3: A lot of the individuals don't adhere to stop signs that are on the road. They're speeding very loud.
2: Town staff will collect data over the fall with potential action in the new year. A St. Catharines woman knows what action she'll take as mayor should she win next month. Anne-Marie Zamet has the list of needs for the city.
4: From the failing sewer infrastructure to the increasing number of people sleeping in the streets to the former GM lands that are leaching toxins into the environment, and to the stalled growth in our downtown core.
2: She wants housing that's affordable, that's also public housing.
4: There are jurisdictions in Ontario, in Canada, around the world, that have quote-unquote solved the homelessness problem, and I want to look at best practices and have that happen here.
2: As for underground infrastructure, she says that cannot wait to be fixed. An IKEA executive says the company is trying to help cash-strapped Canadians. Company expanding its used furniture business, keeping restaurant prices low, and improving supply chain efficiency. Sports, the Blue Jays are in Texas tonight. And the weather tonight, a few clouds down to 10. Tomorrow, sun and cloud and up to 19. For more details on these stories, check out 105theriver.ca.
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I hope you are having a fantastic afternoon. And how could you not? It is a finally Friday, just after 4 o'clock. Brett Ness in to join you. And as always, we will get our weekend started together. Music on the way from Taylor Swift, Tyo Cruz. We'll get to something from the weekend. Here's Maroon 5, Cardi B, and Niagara's best music, 105.1 The River.

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We've got Clifton Hill, the best vineyards in the country, and a great lake with the same name as our province. And we like it just the way it is. Enough said. 105.1 The River.

0: traffic.
1: The QEW Toronto bound is seeing some congestion starting to build out Ontario Street and Lincoln. And if you are headed Niagara bound on the QEW, expect bumper-to-bumper traffic to about Grimsby before that finally opens up on the way through to the Falls. Along the Welland Canal right now, all bridges are currently available to traffic and we're not dealing with any delays on the way into the United States. However, on the way back into Canada, about a 15-minute delay at the Peace Bridge. If you see anything that we missed, feel free to call or text 1-833-NOW-SLOW. 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And that's the latest traffic. I'm Dan Tashiro.
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0: Niagara's best music, 105.1 The River. It's Brett Ness on this finally Friday afternoon and the kickoff to not just any weekend, the final weekend of summer. That's right. This coming Tuesday is when fall begins. So this is our last weekend of summer. And I can't think of any better way to spend at least part of the last weekend of summer having a barbecue. And today might just be that day because it is National Cheeseburger Day. Oh, what's your favorite kind of cheese on your cheeseburger? I've never met a cheese I didn't like, especially on a burger. I'll take any and all cheese on my cheeseburger. Did you know that the cheeseburger was invented by accident? That's right. And I'll discuss that more later on this afternoon during Random Facts, just after 5 o'clock today. But something, if you haven't planned dinner for tonight, then celebrate National Cheeseburger Day at some point, though, for this last weekend of summer. Got to fire up the barbecue and enjoy yourself a cheeseburger. Taylor Swift to get to, and something from Tayo Cruz right after this.
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11: Left the

0: traffic. If you are headed to Toronto bound on the QEW, we are seeing some congestion starting to build just after Victoria Avenue and Niagara bound on the QEW. You can also expect delays through to about 50 Road. Southbound on the 406, just before Glendale Avenue, we are dealing with an ongoing crash, and along the Welland Canal, the Carlton Street Bridge currently unavailable to traffic. Misty City Music Festival, September 18th to the 20th. Don't miss Brooks and Dunn, John Parody, Jake Owen, and more, all happening in Niagara Falls. Get your tickets now, mistycityfestival.com. And that's the latest traffic. I'm Dan Tashro.
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0: 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Brett Ness on this finally Friday afternoon. 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Just ahead, music from One Direction, the Chainsmokers and Halsey, some Shawn Mendes, and we'll hear from Taylor Swift right after this.
1: No way. I can't believe it.
2: Yes, I'm a Pegasus, famous creature of myth, and yes, I am real. Believe it.
1: Cool, but I'm actually looking at that Lotto Max jackpot. 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
2: I, too, was talking about that, so, you know, believe it, because, wow, what a big jackpot. Is it hot in here?
3: More prizes, more chances. Believe it. Lotto Max.
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3: 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What's it like? 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
5: Are you ready for the hits? Oh, yes, you are. Rigney's taking it to number one this week. Did you hear what happened with Tame Impala? And Tame Impala going through airports and all of a sudden something happened with the autograph hounds. It's not good. And wait a minute, Harry Styles and the audience he's now attracting without his feather boa. There's some more D's, Lee's on Taylor Swift. Did you see what happened with Olivia Rodrigo? We did. And you will. All the hits in one place. Rick D's taking it to number one this week, starting every Saturday afternoon, 2 p.m. on 105.1 The River.
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Clear skies continuing to this evening and tonight. A little cool tonight, down around 12 degrees. Good open window sleeping weather. And then into the weekend, our last weekend of summer, Saturday, sun cloud mix. Mainly cloudy by the time we get to late afternoon on Saturday with a high reaching 19 degrees. And then on Sunday, cloudy with morning and early afternoon showers. And then sunny breaks by late afternoon on Sunday with a high reaching 18 degrees. You'll notice temperatures starting to fall off as we get into our last weekend of summer and into next week as well. It's Brett Ness coming up on 5 o'clock on this finally Friday with River News and a check of traffic for you at 5. Music from Nickelback, One Direction, The Chainsmokers and Halsey, and Shawn Mendes all ahead. 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
1: Good afternoon. I'm Jeff Waterfield. There's increasing expectation the Bank of Canada could raise its interest rate as early as next month due to global oil prices. However, major private sector economists remain unconvinced of an October move, citing threats to economic growth from U.S. tariff disputes. Pelham Town Council taking action after complaints of speeding and ignoring stop signs on Hurricane Road. Chief Administrative Officer David Cribbs says they'll collect data this fall.
2: Once that data is collected, then there's another assessment that's done. If it does pass and it warrants traffic calming, then we would look at some preliminary design and engage the public.
1: Many drivers use that road to avoid heavy traffic on Highway 20. Should she become St. Catharines mayor, Anne-Marie Zemmett has put fixing underground infrastructure at the top of her priorities. She says recent flooding was preventable, and regional and provincial governments will be pushed harder to help out.
3: Now we are looking at a city that is growing and the infrastructure is not keeping pace with that. So it is critical infrastructure. People have been literally wiped out of their homes.
1: She understands equipment is decades old, but that's no excuse.
3: There's been a lot of pointing at, well, it's a municipal issue or it's a regional issue. I believe that pointing fingers at each level of government and not actually stepping up and doing something is a failure in leadership.
1: She also wants to get more affordable homes built. Niagara Regional Police have a better idea of how they are perceived in the community. A recent survey showed 69% feel very safe at home, but when considering the region as a whole, 64% believe community safety has become worse during the last year. Sports, CFL tonight, the Alouettes are in Hamilton, and the weather tonight, few clouds down to 10. Tomorrow, sun and cloud and up to 19. For more details on these stories, do take a look at 105theriver.ca.
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just after 5 o'clock on this finally Friday afternoon, and you know what that means. It's now officially the weekend. Brett Ness with you, and every Friday afternoon, we do Random Facts Friday. Fun, interesting, and often just goofy facts I share with you every Friday afternoon. It's National Cheeseburger Day today. Did you know the cheeseburger was invented by mistake? I'll tell you the story behind that with Random Facts Friday in just a little bit. Music ahead from Nickelback, Avril Lavigne, One Direction, also Shawn Mendes to get to as well. It's Niagara's best music, 105.1 The River.

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I've been thinking about that summer. Thorold, Welland, anywhere. Niagara's best music is right here, 105.1 The River.

0: Like you, he knows what it's like to be stuck waiting at the train tracks, a well and canal bridge, and an international border crossing all on the same day.
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0: traffic.
1: The QEW Niagara bound continues to be stop and go between the Burlington Skyway Bridge and the 406. Speaking of the 406 southbound on the way into Welland, no ongoing issues there. I am seeing an ongoing crash in Niagara at Drummond just before the Niagara Veterans Memorial Highway and along the Welland Canal. All bridges are currently available to traffic. Fiji Airways flight deals fly from Toronto to Fiji via Vancouver from just $1,739 return. 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And that's the latest traffic. I'm Nate Tashiro.
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0: Music 105.1 The River. Brett Ness with you on this finally Friday afternoon, and that time once again for Random Facts Friday. Fun, interesting, and just goofy facts that I enjoy sharing with you every Friday afternoon. Did you know that caterpillars have over 4,000 muscles in their bodies? By comparison, humans have around 650. 651 if you know someone that is a muscle head. Next time you're eating some pineapple, make sure you take the time to really savor and enjoy it, even if it's on your pizza, because pineapple takes around 2 years to grow. Bruce Willis turned down the role of Sam Wheat, in the movie Ghost, and the opportunity to star alongside his then-wife Demi Moore, all because he couldn't understand, he couldn't wrap his mind around how it would work that the main character would be dead for most of the movie. So, as we all know, the role eventually went to Patrick Swayze. And finally, today is National Cheeseburger Day. Did you know that the cheeseburger was invented entirely by mistake in Pasadena, California, back in 1924? The story goes that a 16-year-old fry cook named Lionel Sternberger, that's right, Sternberger, was working at his dad's burger stand just outside of L.A. when he burned one side of a burger. So he covered it up with cheese. Bless you, Lionel Sternberger. That is your group of random facts for this Friday afternoon. Nickelback, also Avril Lavigne in One Direction right after this.
1: Eating a cookie tastes good.
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1: A portion of the proceeds from every caring cookie sold helps support Ronald McDonald House programs across Canada at participating McDonald's in Canada.
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0: traffic.
1: I'm not seeing any issues along the QEW Niagara bound, just congestion through to the 406. Speaking of the 406, that is in good shape. And in Niagara Falls, we are dealing with an ongoing crash at Drummond just before the 420. Along the Welland Canal, the Carleton Street Bridge continues to be unavailable to traffic, and we're not dealing with any issues on the way into the United States, but on the way back into Canada, the Rainbow Bridge dealing with about a 20-minute delay. 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And that's the latest traffic. I'm Dan Tashiro.
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0: 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It's Brett Ness. It is the last weekend of summer, so of course, on the last weekend of summer, you want to talk about Christmas movies, right? If you're a fan of the movie Elf, starring Will Ferrell, well, you're going to love this, because my wife and I have often said that spending a few days in New York City over the holidays would be kind of cool. It just seems like a good place to spend some time at Christmas. There's always so many holiday movies centered around New York City. And an immersive Elf experience is coming to the Rockefeller Center in New York City this year for the holidays. Guests will meet one of Santa's helpers, enter Papa Elf's storybook, and head to the North Pole as well. The Elf experience begins November the 14th. Tickets are $45 for adults, $35 for children. And artists from the original Elf movie will be there to help recreate the attraction as well. So again, you want the full Elf experience, Rockefeller Center in New York City is the place to go this holiday season. And that is your afternoon celebrity buzz. Get ready for Katy Perry, Taylor Swift, some NSYNC, and Nickelback too.
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0: 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What is this? Well, if you've ever laughed at a joke you didn't get just to fit in, you've had it. It's fear of people's opinions. FOPO. 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

0: traffic.
1: I am seeing an ongoing crash on the QEW Toronto bound just after Victoria Avenue, causing some slowdowns. Just dealing with some congestion on the QEW Niagara bound, and in Niagara Falls, still seeing that ongoing crash at Drummond just before Highway 420. Along the Welland Canal, the Glendale Avenue Bridge is currently unavailable to traffic, and I'm not seeing any issues on the way into the United States, but the Peace Bridge on the way back into Canada still dealing with that 20-minute delay. 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And that's the latest traffic. I'm Dan Tashiro.
2: 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Remember when

Clear skies through this evening and overnight tonight, maybe even a little cool. You may have to throw on a hoodie or a sweater or something if you're going to be out on the patio after dark. Low of 12 degrees into our weekend Saturday. Sun cloud mix, mainly cloudy by late afternoon on Saturday. High of 19. Sunday is going to start off cloudy and rainy, but sunny breaks by late afternoon on Sunday with a high of 18. It's Brett Ness coming up on 6 o'clock. We'll check river traffic shortly, and then Post Malone, NSYNC, Taylor Swift, Katy Perry, all ahead. It's Niagara's best music, 105.1 The River.

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0: traffic.
1: It looks like the earlier crash that we had at the QEW Toronto bound just after Victoria Avenue has since been cleared. The QEW Niagara bound just dealing with its usual stop and go volume. And I am still seeing that ongoing crash in Niagara Falls at Drummond just before Highway 420. Along the Welland Canal, the Main Street Bridge currently unavailable to traffic and no ongoing issues on the way into the United States. If you're on the way back into Canada, the Rainbow Bridge dealing with about a 40-minute delay. 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From here, life looks good. And that's the latest traffic. I'm Dan Tashro.
0: From the iconic heart of Niagara Falls, this is 105.1 The River. 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

Just after 6 o'clock, and the John Tesh Show is coming up at 7 o'clock. But before that, plenty of great music to get to as you and I continue to kick off the weekend together. It's Brett Ness, Post Malone this hour, along with NSYNC, Taylor Swift, some Katy Perry as well. Niagara's best music is 105.1 The River.

0: Music.
1: It looks like the earlier crash that we had at the QEW Toronto bound just after Victoria Avenue has since been cleared. The QEW Niagara bound just dealing with its usual stop-and-go volume. And I am still seeing that ongoing crash in Niagara Falls at Drummond just before Highway 420. Along the Welland Canal, the Main Street Bridge currently unavailable to traffic and no ongoing issues on the way into the United States. If you're on the way back into Canada, the Rainbow Bridge dealing with about a 40-minute delay. Fall's biggest deals are at Healthy Planet. 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From here, life looks good. And that's the latest traffic. I'm Dan Tashiro.
0: Yep, he dips both his wings and pizza in the blue cheese. It's a Niagara thing. Radio that's actually local. Brett Ness on 105.1 The River.

0: Niagara's best music, 105.1 The River. It's Brett Ness. And have you ever thought to yourself, I wish I could camp more and spend less? Well, you know, this is the last weekend of summer, but moving ahead, there's some beautiful weather for doing some camping this fall and looking forward to next summer already. And that's why our very own Mike Allen is going to be on location tomorrow, 10 a.m. till 2 p.m. at Camp Mart, where you can save with the Spend Less Sales event. 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

0: traffic.
1: It looks like the earlier crash that we had at the QEW Toronto-bound just after Victoria Avenue has since been cleared. The QEW Niagara-bound just dealing with its usual stop-and-go volume. And I am still seeing that ongoing crash in Niagara Falls at Drummond just before Highway 420. Along the Welland Canal, the Main Street Bridge currently unavailable to traffic and no ongoing issues on the way into the United States. If you're on the way back into Canada, the Rainbow Bridge dealing with about a 40-minute delay. 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From here, life looks good. And that's the latest traffic. I'm Dan Tashro.
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0: Niagara's best music, 105.1 The River with Brett Ness. We have clear skies and cool temperatures into tonight. 12 will be the low. It's funny, you know, we say cool for 12 degrees. Wait a couple months. That'll be a warm night. Saturday, sun cloud mix, and then mainly cloudy by late afternoon on Saturday with a high of 19. Looks like showers are going to move in Sunday morning into Sunday afternoon, but then some sunny breaks by late Sunday afternoon with a high reaching 18 degrees. And you'll notice the temperatures cooling off for this weekend and into next week as well. Hang in. The John Tesh Show is coming up next at 7 o'clock. Want to remind you about a couple things that the big deal going on right now is 50% off a gift certificate for Panera Bread, Lundy's Lane in Niagara Falls, $30 gift certificate for just $15. And don't forget to join Mike Allen and the River Road team on location tomorrow morning at Camp Mart. And that is 7818 Oakwood Drive in Niagara Falls. If you want to camp more and spend less, stop in between 10 a.m. and 2 p.m. tomorrow afternoon, Camp Mart at 7818 Oakwood Drive in Niagara Falls. Ed Sheeran and Shania Twain right after this.
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0: traffic.
1: It looks like the earlier crash that we had at the QEW Toronto bound just after Victoria Avenue has since been cleared. The QEW Niagara bound just dealing with its usual stop and go volume. And I am still seeing that ongoing crash in Niagara Falls at Drummond just before Highway 420. Along the Welland Canal, the Main Street Bridge currently unavailable to traffic and no ongoing issues on the way into the United States. If you're on the way back into Canada, the Rainbow Bridge dealing with about a 40-minute delay. 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From here, life looks good. And that's the latest traffic. I'm Dan Tashro.
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3: Only need me when it's sundown. 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Hit me with the round around. But I don't wanna run for you.

Music 105.1 The River and the John Tesh Show is next at 7 o'clock. It's Brett Ness. Have yourself a great evening. Time for me to go. As always, it has been a lot of fun, but I am late for the weekend.

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1: So I'm here to tell you that the newest gyms today, very popular, are mental health gyms. These things are popping up across the U.S. and Canada, and they offer a place to engage in brain exercises, meditation, journaling, stuff like that. Because just like regularly lifting weights can help muscles adapt to physical stress, experts say performing, quote, mental health exercises will help people adapt to mental stress and pressure. Plenty of that right now. A survey by the American Psychological Association finding that 1 in 4 adults now say that most days they are so stressed they can't function. Over 75% of adults surveyed recently said they've experienced negative health effects because of stress, including headaches, fatigue, and depression. What do you do in a mental health gym? 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I'm going. Oh. And some mental health gyms have licensed therapists. If you want to find one, just Google mental health gym near me.
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7: Are you ready for the hits? Oh, yes, you are. Rigney's taking it to number one this week. Did you hear what happened with Tame Impala? And Tame Impala going through airports and all of a sudden something happened with the autograph hounds. It's not good. And wait a minute, Harry Styles and the audience he's now attracting without his feather boa. There's some more D's, Lee's on Taylor Swift. Did you see what happened with Olivia Rodrigo? We did, and you will. All the hits in one place. Rick D's taking it to number one this week, starting every Saturday afternoon, 2 p.m. on 105.1 The River.
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Google Street View drove all the way down Clifton Hill just to mislabel the giant body of water at the end of the river. 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

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I'm John Tesh, and we couldn't be happier about bringing you Intelligence for Your Life, weeknights beginning at 7. We have full-time researchers gathering the information and ideas you need to make your life simpler and better, and perhaps the smartest person in the room. Join me for Niagara's best music and Intelligence for Your Life, weeknights from 7 on 105.1 The River.